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14: 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Friends to lovers need a part to star in. 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

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I'm doing things they ain't seen before. 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Fall off what? I ain't seen the horse. 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
15: If you are leaving school or under 25 and starting uni, then you're going to be offered a vaccine against meningitis B. That's if you're in England and Scotland. It's after a few recent outbreaks, the most serious being in Kent, where two teenagers died. A 14-year-old girl is due in court later, charged with 3 counts of attempted murder after a stabbing at a school in Manchester. Two pupils and a member of staff were hurt in Blakely on Tuesday. Counter-terrorism officers are leading the investigation, though we're told it hasn't been declared a terrorist incident. Harry Styles kicks off the first of 12 nights at Wembley Stadium tonight, and we've been down to speak to those who've pulled out all the stops to get the best spots, camping in the rain outside. Katie's been there since 6 a.m. on Thursday and told Kish she's got no regrets.
16: I've made so many friends through the fandom, like meeting people either on social media, on TikTok or Instagram, Twitter, or even in queues. Like, made some friends today, which has been really lovely, actually.
15: And co-hosts Mexico, after a winning start at the 2026 World Cup finals in Group A, they beat South Africa 2-0 in Mexico City in a match that also had 3 red cards tonight.

0: got me cold up.
1: Yeah, because listen, Friday morning, yeah? Friday morning, big up yourself, you're up nice and early. Before the sun has even, you know, opened its own eyes, well done, big up to us. Let's get into one of my favourite artists, you know I play him every single morning. It's Jim Legacy on Kiss Extra.

0: sit down, be humble. It's Essie on Kiss Extra this morning. How are we feeling? The World Cup is officially here and in full swing. Coming up after this, I've got some of my girl Aya Star, and we're going to do Shenseea and Vice Cartel.
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versus South Africa. The thing is, I know everyone was complaining about the World Cup being in America, but I feel World Cup fever has finally arrived. I'm feeling it. Like, I'm feeling it. If you are like me as well, can't wait for the matches to kick off properly. Yeah, we have got some sports stuff happening across the World Cup. So keep your eyes and ears peeled. We will be getting into it. But let's do this. Armani on Kiss.

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1: Let's get the party started. 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That's when I knew that your heart was scarring. 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Like, wait, babe, let me.

0: Next week, the heat wave returns. Fingers crossed, innit? Sean Paul, we be burning. We're giving away some money this afternoon, and it is literally one of your last chances to get involved. My early rising crew, let's get into this. Kiss Extra. Right, today is the day we are giving away £750,000. Ladies and gentlemen, listen, my early rising crew, yeah? You might as well get involved now before the day begins, okay? Life-changing amount of money. All you got to do to enter is text WIN, W-I-N, to 64100. Those texts are £2.50 plus standard network rate, or you can enter online, makemeawinner.co.uk, where you will also find all the rules for this network competition, yeah? Or you call us 03-434-195-096. 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It's over 18s only. 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

This song makes you wanna, you know, do a little bop, do a little two-step. Lifestyles, Rich Gang, Young Thug, and Rich Homie Quan. I'm Essie. If you're just waking up, you're just joining me. We're here Monday to Friday from 6 a.m. Yeah, so literally the crack of dawn, you stick your radio on and you just hear a couple tunes. I've got my favorite link up from Kendrick Lamar and SZA. They've done a couple. Lufa is on the way, but let's do this.

0: Coffee Ghana with W this morning. It's Essie in the building. Stormzy's coming up with Odil. I think they just said to themselves, we need to make a summer banger. And guess what? They delivered.
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0: Yeah, because it's Friday. Honestly, it's Friday morning. We're going to play Vibes Cartel Fever. You're not going to get these vibes, these rhythms anywhere else. And make sure you look in to the Dancehall Show Saturday night from 7 p.m. And then, of course, we've got Afro Beats. We've got an Afro Electronic Show with DJ Larizzle. We've got an Afro Beats Show with Jules. I'm telling you, the lineup is so stacked. Let's get into Ira Star. So where do we go?
1: You

0: Be Skepta, praise Lord, on Kiss X. I know, honestly, you got to. Because the way the world is going every day, we just got to give God the praise, you know? Right, we're giving away some money later on today. Let's do this.
1: Kiss Extra.
0: And the thing is, I always say we're giving away some money, but it's actually £750,000. It's nuts. Someone could have that in their account, yeah? This afternoon, you'll be saying, Essie, you bust me. Yes, I did. Thank you. This is how you enter. Text the word win to 64100, yeah? Text for £2.50 plus standard network rate, or you enter online, makemeawinner.co.uk, where you will also find all the rules needed for this network competition, right? Or you call us, 03-434-195-096. Those calls are going to be charged at the standard rate, and it is over 18s only, okay? Lines close at 5 o'clock today. They're done today, 5 p.m. Gemma Atkinson's going to make a phone call. You pick up the phone, you've won. Simple. Simple. So enter now for your chance to win. Just text the word win to 64100. Good luck. Make me a winner.
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Essential C, little baby. It's Ban for Ban. Right, so I am going to be going on a little World Cup tour, okay? I'm going to go to as many matches as possible, and I'm just trying to live my life. It's summer 2026. It's here, why not? Let's do this one from Mostack and Jay Huss. Low-key, I might have some Mostack coming on the Kiss Extra Rap Show this Sunday night. It's called Body T. Let's do it.

0: Be honest, Georgia Smith, Burna Boy. Listen, I'm in a great mood this morning. I don't know if you can tell. It's Essie on Kiss Extra. Friday has arrived. I've got Kalani and Usher coming up.
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13: Scary Movie is the number one movie in the UK.
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13: Be bad. And audiences are going wild. If you're easily offended...
15: We're here to drink, play bad music, do some half-gay stuff.
16: Why just half-gay?
13: Don't say we didn't warn you.
16: Just fun.
13: Scary Movie in cinemas now. Cert 15.

know when it's still a masterpiece? Like, do you know what I mean? The impact this song has, I don't think we can discuss it enough. Wizkid, Tems, Essence, big up my sing-along crew, because I was also in the studio doing a little vocals. It's Essie this morning. Kiss Extra settings. Happy Friday as well. Let's do Chris Brown. Tinashe is coming up.

0: What are we saying for tonight? Are we out? Are we in? I'm staying in and I'm gonna watch the World Cup. Like, I just love that I have a guaranteed motive every night. Love Island, World Cup, it's fabulous. It's too good. Right, Tyler's coming up, Zara Larsson, and I've got another link up from Davido and Musa Keys. Stay there. Kiss
1: 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Marvin Humes from Kiss to tell you how to win tickets to some incredible live music at your local venue. Everywhere at Once, powered by the National Lottery, is the UK's biggest music festival. 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

Summer Walker, who's on tour right now in the States, yeah, and I saw a clip of her yesterday. A fan was, you know, touching her arm, as you do when you're a fan at a concert. She goes, unhand me. And I'm like, Summer Walker, she's so hilarious. They'll never make me hate you, Summer, babe. I love ya. Okay, let's do Minkes B on Kiss Extra.

0: college, uni. Shout out everyone who was already working a night shift and on the way home. Big up yourself. It's Essie in the building. Let's give away some money. Kiss Extra. £750,000 could be in your account tonight. Literally tonight. All you got to do to get involved is text the word WIN to 64100. 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You enter online if you want. If you're logged in, makemeawinner.co.uk. All the rules are there. Or you call 03-434-195-096. Cause a charge at standard rates. Over 18s only, my people. Yeah? The lines are closing today, 5 o'clock. Then you're going to get a phone call from us. Then you answer your phone and you've won. That's it. That's it. Very simple. So get involved by texting the word WIN to 64100.
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0: So Jay-Z has announced tour dates in Paris, and do you know what? I think he'll bring out Beyonce. One thing about that couple, they love Paris. They love a little Paris. So let's see. Let's see. Fingers crossed. We've got an hour left of the show. That is coming up straight after this.
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6: We have been talking meningitis B on Kiss this morning, and if you are under 25 and heading to uni, or if you're leaving year 13 at school this summer, you're going to be offered a vaccine for it. That's if you are in England and Scotland. You'll need two doses starting from next month. There have been a few outbreaks of it this year, with the most serious in Kent, where two teenagers died. A 14-year-old girl is due in court later, charged with three counts of attempted murder after an alleged knife attack at a school in Manchester this week. Two students and a member of staff were hurt after what happened in Blakely on Tuesday. Harry Styles is getting ready to kick off the first of 12 nights at Wembley Stadium tonight. Some fans are so keen to get the perfect spot, they've been camping out overnight.
15: I went to the opening night, but this is the first time I've seen him in England, so I'm very excited.
16: Yeah, I saw him on his last tour, and then also Love on Tour 2022. I'm so excited.
6: That's Katie and Sam. They've been there since 6 a.m. on Thursday. And the opening match of the World Cup saw host Mexico beating a nine-man South Africa 2-0 in Mexico City. South Korea fought back from a goal down, beating the Czech Republic 2-1. Keep up to date with everything Kiss. Just find us on socials. I'm Aileen O'Sullivan.

sometimes you want to hear a Chris Brown and Tiger. Do you know what I mean? Do you know what I mean? And sometimes you want to hear an Asake and a DJ Snake is worship on Kiss Extra.

0: All I'm going to say is, yeah, we're kicking off your weekend here on Kiss Extra, and I want you to live your best life. Hardy Caprio, One Ason. Coming up, I got my girls. I will be up and dancing, by the way, in case you're wondering. Flo's coming up with Leak It.
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0: Now, because we've been promised a heat wave, yeah, it's only right to play Garage. Do you know what I mean? Like, we've got to get in the Garage bag. AJ, Tracy, Mabel, West 10, it's Essie on Kiss Extra. We have got some money that could land in your bank account this afternoon. Kiss Extra. This is the last time I'm going to say it. £750,000. 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Yes, the lines are closing 5 o'clock today. Get it out of the way now. If you do it now, you don't have to think about it until Gemma Atkinson makes the call at 5 and somebody is going to have £750,000 in their account. So get involved. Text the word WIN to 64100.
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the sexiest songs ever. I'm talking about this. Doja Cat, Agoura Hills on Kiss Extra. SC in the building. Last couple of ones from me. We're going to do New Georgia Smith and then I'm going to get back in my sexy bag. Yeah? What's done is done is the name of

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1: Ending the show on a, what did I say? Very sexy, very smooth. Correct Kona with kids. Ghetto love on Kiss Extra. Thank you for joining me this week, all this week. I've been Essie. I'm back Sunday night for the rap show, 9 p.m. Or I'm back on breakfast on Monday. Have a good weekend. Ace is up next.
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23: Well, a 14-year-old girl is due in court today, charged with 3 counts of attempted murder after a stabbing at a school in Manchester this week. 2 pupils and a member of staff were hurt in Blakely on Tuesday. Counter-terrorism officers are leading the investigation, though we're told it hasn't been declared a terrorist incident. Under-25s and Year 13 school leavers are going to be offered a vaccine protecting against meningitis B. Earlier this year, there were deadly outbreaks in Kent and Reading, which led to the deaths of 3 students. If you are offered one, you'll need 2 doses starting from next month. Harry Styles is getting ready to kick off the first of 12 nights at Wembley Stadium tonight. Some fans are so keen for the perfect spot. They've camped out overnight and more will be arriving throughout the day. We caught up with Harry when he announced the tour. He told us he wants anyone coming along to feel like they're fully involved.
24: Being together includes me being with them. The feeling of
0: it's like me up here and you guys down there is a lot about what this album has been about, trying to like remove.
23: And the World Cup's officially underway, and last night the first match of the tournament saw more red cards than goals. Three players were sent off in the second half of host Mexico's 2-0 defeat of South Africa. Keep up to date with everything KISS, just find us on socials. I'm Aileen O'Sullivan.

0: ever closer to the weekend. I want to say a massive shout out to Essie, who's back on your radio tomorrow morning at 6 a.m. with some more Kiss Extra Breakfast. But right now it's 8 and I'm in the building until 1 o'clock. We've got music coming up from Fetty Wap, Drake and Ella May, man. Let's get Friday mid-morning rolling with some Irish Star. He's Where Do We Go on Kiss Extra.
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miss. 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

0: 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All right, coming up, we've got music from Tiny Temper, The Weeknd, and Ed Sheeran. Keep it up.
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0: 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Good luck.
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Kiss Extra playlist this week. Tyler and Zara Larsson, She Did It Again. Jessie Reyes featuring Stormzy. Paolo Santo.

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0: 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He's Dave and Thames with Rain Dance.
1: 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That's when I knew that your heart was scarring. Friends to lovers need a part to star in. Like, wait, babe, let me

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0: Santos.
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0: 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We got more tunes on the other side of midday. 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

the ice to chill. 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

0: Young Bane with Rihanna on Kiss Extra. Ace in the building, and coming up after the break, we've got music from Stormzy and Odile, Jack Harlow and Dave, all playing straight off.
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Friday lunchtime with Ace. That is Dave with Titanium on Kiss Extra. Let's get into another UK heavyweight right now. J5 linking up with Skepta, with Skilly Bang and Lo J on this one. 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
21: 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I'm with you for the next 3 hours, and trust me, I got the biggest, the littest tunes in black music and culture. 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

You see, Rihanna, she has so many rhythms that I can draw for. But you see this one? Special place in my heart, man. Man down right now on Kiss Extra. You're listening to Craig Mitch, and I'm with you for the next 3 hours. Every weekday, 1 till 4 p.m., holding it down. Here's a big collab from Ashake and DJ Snake. This is Worship.

H and AJ Tracy featuring Tay Keith right there with Rain. Production on this one goes hard, man, I can't lie. But listen, stick around, man, because I've got more rhythms coming up on the other side from Tyler, Iris Starr.

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timeless rhythm there from Kojo Funds with Warning. You're listening to the boy Craig Mitch right now. And we're going to switch up and give you one from Jesse Reyes and Stormzy, man. This is Palo Santo on Kiss Extra.

0: How many man are catting to take my place if I disrespected you? I guess we'll never know.
1: Yeah, man. You see this era of UK music? Untouchable, man. 180 and a Western there with Vice Versa. 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
0: Yes, you're listening to Man Like Craig Mitch right now on Kiss Extra. 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And if you've just joined me, you need to know that I'm only playing heat. Only bangers, only rhythms, because that's just what I do. 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
19: Let's get the party started. See you at the bar, you was hardly talking. That's when I knew that your heart was scarring. Friends to lovers need a part to star in. Like, wait, babe, let me

Cleo Sol there with Woman. And last week I saw Lil Sims perform at Primavera in Barcelona and she absolutely smashed it, man. What a performer. You're listening to Craig Mitch right now. Let's get into one of my favourite artists at the moment. This is Jim Legacy with I Don't Know, I Don't Know on Kiss Extra.

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0: sauce. 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And Bedtime Story Dad, who does all the voices. So add stickers, your handwriting, and your favourite photos, plus get 20% off with code DAD20. 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

by CK. And listen, I have a coffee shop near where I live, right? Sometimes I go in there and get my iced latte or I get a matcha, and they always play that tune, man. They love that tune, I can't lie. And I see why, though. It's a big rhythm. All right, let's get into a big one now from Armani. This is New Things on Kiss Extra.

0: Don't tell him on Kiss Extra. And I'm not gonna lie, if I won a whole lot of money, I don't think I would tell him.
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0: £750,000 must be won today or make me a winner. 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

0: Yeah, man. Even when DJs play this in the dance to this day, it still goes off. Jay Huss and Doki Docs there with Lean and Bop. And listen, man, don't touch the dial, because in the next hour, I got tunes from Ray, I got a big one from Dave, and I also have a big rhythm from a Nigerian superstar.
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protecting. 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Alright, rare.

0: Yeah, the moment I heard this tune for the first time, I just knew it was a stinger. Mustard and Roddy Ricch there, we're balling on Kiss Extra. You're listening to Craig Mitch. 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
3: 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Fire in the pot. Let's go.
4: Man try to see he's better than me. Tell my man shut up. Mention my name in your tweets. I rude boy, shut up. Better than me?

top right now on Kiss Extra, man. What a tune. Never gets old, I can't lie. You see me, I'm just a man that loves freestyles. And listen, if you didn't know, Ace recently spoke to Neo about R&B and the vulnerability of it and how he likes to put that into his music, man. So if you're an R&B lover and you love some Neo, make sure you check out that interview right now on Rayo or on the Kiss Extra socials. But let's get into a big one now from Kalani and Usher. This is Should've Never.

0: Wow. Insane. All right, it's time for Make Me a Winner. 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And then Gemma Atkinson could be calling you. 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

0: big one here from Be Young with Jumanji. Definitely a UK classic in my opinion. He killed it with this. And that's my final tune of the show, man. Henry's holding it down next. Have a great weekend and I'll see you on Monday. Peace.
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18: We're here to drink, play bad music, do some half-gay stuff.
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16: 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Cert 15.

happen. Well, hun, Monday to Friday, every working day of the week, I'm here at 4 to 7pm, making sure we are locked in, babe. I'm talking vibes, I'm cold, talking culture, I'm talking great guests. Hey, what more do you actually need? Not much, innit? Exactly. So let's keep the good music going with Chris Brown giving us some R&B. It's obvious. I'll kiss extra.

0: kidding. Dej Loaf of Be Real on Kiss Extra. It is Henry, and coming up after the break, I am going to be letting you know how very last minute you can win yourself a massive amount of money. I'll see you soon.
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Scissor with Good Days on Kiss Extra. Although I'd like to believe every day is a good day, I know you and I are waiting for the weather to pick back up. Summer, where are you? Don't make me ask twice, okay? Come back, thank you. The people need you. It's Henry all the way till 7 p.m. Now let's head into some J5 Skepta, Skilly Bang and Lo J. What a lineup. This one is Mink SB on Kiss Extra.

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1: Let's get the party started. 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That's when I knew that your heart was scarring. 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

0: Notes and Mabel, my lover on Kiss Extra. 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

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Over 18s only, and lines close today at 5 p.m. Cutting it fine, but you're still within a chance. And then after 5 p.m, Gemma Atkinson could be calling you. All you've got to do is just answer the phone, as simple as that, and then £750,000 is yours to chase the sun with. Don't you just love to see it? Now, coming up after the break, we're going to be hearing from Central Cee.

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is music. Like, you know the ones when you hear a song and it's like, wow, this is so good. J. Cole and Miguel giving us just that with Power Trip on Kiss Extra. 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

with you. And I want to give a quick shout out to anybody who is doing their theory or their practical when it comes to driving in and around this time. 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Come on now. 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

0: this track because this is Doja really getting into her South African bag. Who does she think she is? It's Henry till 7 p.m. And coming up after the break, as we head into the last hour of the show, we're going to be hearing from Kalani and Usher. 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
0: Heard of millionaires and billionaires. Now Elon Musk's officially become the world's first trillionaire. It's after shares in his company, SpaceX, began trading. It means he's now worth as much as Switzerland. Under 25s and year 13 school leavers are going to be offered a vaccine protecting against meningitis B. Earlier this year, there were deadly outbreaks in Kent and in Reading, which led to the deaths of three students. If you're offered one, you'll need two doses starting from next month. Harry Styles fans have been at Wembley Stadium getting ready for the star to kick off his 12-night run there. Some have been camping there to try and get a good spot. We've asked them what they're looking forward to.
16: Seeing what his outfit is going to be, see if it's changed at all, like the vibe from Amsterdam till now.
17: Maybe the surprise song. I feel a bit nervous about that.
18: I just think he does a really good show from the ones I've seen before.
0: And Olivia Rodrigo says her third album's going to be a time capsule of a relationship in all its highs and lows. The singer's posted a letter to her fans on Instagram. Keep up to date with everything Kiss. Just find us on socials. I'm Alex Richardson.
2: Ring

because I feel like the artist should collab. Now, the specific artist from the song I've just played is Black, yeah? And the next song I'm about to play is Jim Legacy. Now, this isn't something that your mind has ever thought of, I know, but you are welcome in advance, because imagine a song with Black and Jim Legacy. Shut your mouth. It will sound too good. Let's hear from Jim Legacy. This one is I Don't Know, I Don't Know on Kiss Extra.

0: We are bringing it back into the present day as we hear the latest one from two of the hottest girls in the scene. Tyler and Zara Larsson are coming up straight after this.
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2: 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Tyler and Zara Larsson, She Did It Again. Jessie Reyes featuring Stormzy. Paolo Santo. 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

D-Block Europe Central C with Overseas on Kiss Extra. It is Henry with you, and you know what? We're about to get into some dancehall, so I feel like it's only right that we talk about the dancehall guy over here at Kiss Extra. His name is Davda, and he's got something called Rhythm Rotation, where he gets dancehall artists on beats they would never usually go for, but every single time it slaps. And the latest one he's had is from artist Enhance. And genuinely, listen, just head to our socials at Play Kiss Extra and thank me later. Up next, we've got Amani. This one is New Things.

0: Frank Ocean. We're thinking about you on Kiss Extra. It is Henry with you. And guess what I'm about to say? Hun, you are in within a chance again of winning £750,000. We love you here over on this station.
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0: 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Now, it's over 18s only, please, and lines close at 5pm on Friday, the 19th of June, where if it's you that we call, all you've got to do is just answer that phone, babe. Every quarter of £1 million ends up in your back pocket, and everyone from now to the end of time is going to be asking you for a tenner, all right? Be prepared. Now, coming up after the break, we're going to be hearing from AJ Tracy and Georgia Smith.
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3: 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A record 9 years running.

end of the show. This one is Shensia Vibes Cartel, Talk to Minar. But don't worry, I'm not going to stop talking. I still have some more bangers for you. Here's Governor B up next with Healing Power on Kiss Extra.

0: This is the last one from me coming from Mabel and Kojo Funds. Love me a good UK throwback. Finest Keepers on Kiss Extra. Now I'm back Monday from 4 p.m. but do not go anywhere because straight up after me we have got DJ Corey giving you a party.
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Good evening, good afternoon, good night. I don't know what time of the day it is where you are, but we are in London and it's on Kiss Extra. And it's a Friday night, man. I got a shout to Henry for the couple of hours that she's been keeping it nice and mellow for us, okay? Getting ready for the party for tonight. For who's going out? Well, you're going to be in the front room, the kitchen, or in the bedroom or in the club. Whatever your vibe is tonight, make sure y'all be enjoying that, all right? For the show today, we got some nice and mellow R&B, man. Got a bit of soca later, you know what I'm saying? A little bit of dancehall, yes. And I'm telling you now, expect anything in between. I'm telling you. The party vibe show goes anytime, anywhere. We can go any vibe, all right? It's Kiss Extra. Sir DJ Gore is in your building. And let me tell you, we're here till 9 o'clock. Sounds of the dream, rocking that. What are we going to do next?

I totally forgot I was in that. Bro, I was in a vibe. If you're ready to go out right now, this is the best time for you to start going in the shower. If you're at home, you know what I'm saying? Get that clothes pressed and ironed, you know what I'm saying? Steam that, whatever y'all want to do. Start doing that makeup from now. You know what I'm saying? You know, you got to bake that face for like 2 hours, you know what I'm saying? Got to do the video calls. You got to do the music in the back. You got me playing. What more do you need? We ready for the party for tonight, man?

R&B, but you want to say hip-hop at the same time. How do you go from balancing the R&B with the hip-hop? You find songs that are crossover, bro. The R&B and hip-hop artists on the same songs, man. T.I. and Rihanna. And now I'm going to drop another one, right? I told you, R&B and rap together at the same time. Jamie Foxx and Lil Wayne. What are you going to do tonight?

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I don't know. Who to complain to? Breezy or Raymond? I don't know who we're going to complain to, but someone's got to get complaints. Ladies are saying tickets are very expensive, man. But guess what's going to happen? They're going to come anyway.

I just wanna take this time and dedicate this song to all my ladies right now who's listening. Y'all get your microphones out, 'cause we have a karaoke for

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0: no, I gotta say this. I gotta say this. All right. I was on a weekender last Friday at my show. I went straight to Malta. And every day, I guaranteed you, I heard the song. Song called Shebang by Drake.
1: Yeah.
0: Listen to me. Without fail. I'm gonna soon get to the rest. Yeah.

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I like her own, we can party at the club, yeah. I wanna wake up with you in the morning and watch the sunrise, crack a dawning. Break fast in bed, that's not me. Come in the kitchen.

So they played Drake, Shebang, every day, every night. But we love that song, so we gotta appreciate. Then there's some more songs that are played every night, but I'm gonna get to them over the show, all right? Yes. But tonight we party old school R&B earlier on. We're gonna have a little bit of dancer right now. Then we're gonna get some new school hip hop later on. You know what I'm saying? You know, at the top of the hour is a soaker. At the top of the hour is Carnival, all right? We pre-warm the Carnival right now, you know. Carnival's not till August, but you know, we gotta get ready for Carnival, man. It's gonna be a very good Carnival this year. If you've never been to Carnival, please make your way, all right? Follow Sir DJ Corey on all socials. You'll get some updates at some point. And don't forget, my birthday party, June 21st. In STK in Stratford, all right? Rhythm call, hit and go.

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Then me a go drive up the limousine. 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Then me sink the clutch and start fling gear like a 10 power in the head. Yeah.

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Souls of Wody. Who you feeling like? Maintenance done, you're a cleaner, right? Hair, nails, lashes, and I bet you're healing, right? I bet you told him give you space, you're a meteorite. You about to make something shape like a seizure. What you need an X4 when you're driving a Beamer? That's the whip of a man who push keys like a Nisha Mike, you know? And you say you got the needle eye. I beat the road like a man of behavior. Play with a radio car, that would be safer. Cutting met the man said, but after I'm a PFA, you could have kept that little trip to Jamaica.

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0: play this rhythm here. 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There's Wody, there's Candy, there's Shivs, there's Tifa. There's also Tana Kimon. 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

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Yes, man, just go and wait till next week, man. Shout out to all the Afrobeats people in the building. Yes. 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Sounds like Davido. 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That's one of my favorite songs. A song called La Cante, featuring The Fave. 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

0: I feel the pressure. Now, the next I'm going to play is very, very controversial. Why? Because as a DJ, we categorize our music, okay? Now, this song has a UK rapper and an Afrobeat artist. So, is it a rap song, an R&B song, or an Afrobeat song? You decide. But for me, it's just a nice song, all right?
1: Let's get the party started. See you with a bar.
2: So DJ Corey,
1: that's
2: kiss,
1: when I your heart was starring. Friends to lovers need a part to star in. Like, wait, babe, let me ask your pardon. This ain't Gucci, this is Prada, darling. If you want something, you can ask

song is so mellow, so calming. It's just nice. 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I'm telling you. One message from the song goes, joy is coming. I mean, joy is coming. Another fun song from Omalay. Who's yours or mine? My cocaine, my heart is agar. Wait for the job, wait for the job, wait for the job. Remember, more like this at 9 p.m. with Jules, all right? The man that comes with the motherland music. That's what I call it. Yes, man. 9 p.m. Jules, all right? It's Kiss X. It's our DJ Corey's in the building. Lost of them switches up again, all right? Yes, man. The party business and the party business right now.

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back on the other side. 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So 9 p.m. and at this at the top of the hour, we're gonna go with them soca, right? Mm-hmm. We got some soca massive checked in right now. Tag Kiss Extra on your socials, all right? 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Once you listen, let me know where you're listening from. Let me know what you really want to hear next week, sure, all right? If you have a certain song, certain genre of music that we ain't played yet, let me know, all right? Yes. But right now, one thing you must do for me right now.

We're dropping some soca vibes right now. We want to keep it very mellow. Not too vibey vibe, you know what I'm saying? A smooth little mellow vibe until 5:30. 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

Martha, don't get us trouble. Listen to me, Martha. What's up? What kind of problem you want to bring us in, man? I tell you about these artists, you know. Stop bringing us in problems. The man said one woman at a time, all right? One at a time. This man going to say he don't want one woman. All in soca. I'm lying. All journalists do the same thing, all right? That's different levels, okay? Well, sounds the mother song called One Woman. We're giving that soca mellow until half past. Let's drop that banger one more time. Hey.

0: see what I'm talking about?
1: This is what I talk about, you know. Now, Alison Hines is saying, well, it's tit for tat. If you want multiply, what multiple? You can't be living like this.
2: But what really going on here?

0: some more. And if I get an ex man, I's a whore.
1: For true?
0: Wanna sure? Nah, man. Why I should have one man when you have all kind of woman?
2: What? In them kind of conversation, I wanna say one thing.
0: I go drink water and mind my business.
2: I am not involved in the one, this, and two that I'm multiplying. That's minding my business, boy.

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But shout to the single ladies, shout to the engaged ones too, all right? And shout to the married ladies. But they are the

0: me have something to tell you. Me have a bundle of love when me well on.
1: Tip on your two feet of love, you know, girl. Tip on your two feet of love, you know, girl. 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Hey, turn that way. All right, then. Broke out and get, broke out and get, broke out and get wild, wild, wild. Broke out and get wild like you naughty. Body no pop, don't get on no carny.
0: You did it, baby. Me have something to tell you. Me have a bundle of love when me well on.
1: Tip on your two feet of love, you know, girl. 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Tip on your two feet of love, you know, girl. Hey, turn that way. All right, then. Broke out.

Shout out to my soca gang, man. 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I gotta represent for my islands right now. It's like about, what time is it now? After 8, right? Yes? Nearly half 8, right? Nicely smooth and mellow today. Not too excited. Not too calm. You know what I'm saying? Just on a good vibe. Get ready for the party for tonight. Wherever you're going, be calm, be good, be careful, all right? Yes. Rhythm call the Jim Screech Rhythm after the soca session. We need to drop something that the old school people do understand, right? And if you know Spice, you must know this one. Took me to a meet me run out of box.

fusions with them, the remixes and that. Yeah, every 9 p.m. on a Friday, Juices Online, all right? But right now, rhythm called a stress-free rhythm. Wake up a morning, we go for the committee.

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0: Kiss accessories, girls in your building, man. Yeah, man. New things. Now, since we're on a new song vibe, right? We're on a new song mission right now. Let's drop some more new songs, man. Let's drop that body, TJ Huss, and Mostack.
1: Yo, it's Mostack. I have to pick up DJ Corey. Got the riddance for the gallum, that's DJ Corey. Got the riddance for the

I just want to let you know, on a Friday we party, okay? Today we have one mellow vibe. I don't know why we're in a mellow vibe today. We're in a very mellow vibe, man. We're just holding our mitts, you know what I'm saying? Yes, man. We all know vibes that we're going to like a concert or something, like a comedy show or something like that. I'm saying, if y'all going to a comedy show, a jazz show or something like that tonight, it's the best vibe right now. Yes, man. But we're in a new music era right now. Drake and Popcorn.

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0: I went deaf on him.
1: I went deaf on him.
0: What did I say I did? What did I say I did?
1: All I need is one night.
0: All I need is one mic and two decks and a mixer. That's a lot of stuff, though. So I did say to you, all right, when y'all listen to my show, all you got to do, send me a DM on any social media platform you can find me on, Sir DJ Corey, okay? Request your song. Request your song. I'm here for it. I'm here for it. All requests, all genre of music, I'm here for it. All of it. You know we play all music, right? Now, this person, I don't actually know them. This person lives in Colombia. They DM'd me last week and said to me, can you play us a J Balvin? And I said, of course. Why not? So I decided that since it's 2026 music, should I play a new song? And I was like, let me just play one song that I like. J Balvin, Ryan Castle, and DJ Snake. Yes, new

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1: I told you, you ask for it, I find it. Alright, that's how easy this is. All you gotta send a message on any social media platform, you got Sir DJ Go, alright? Yes, man. 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

I don't know how the time flies so quickly on a Friday, but it flies. And we nearly ready to go to the club. Up next, you got Jules at 9 p.m. Catch him back on the radio next week, Friday at 7 o'clock, okay? Mm-hmm. Make sure you send your songs in, all right? Send your genre of music in, whatever you want to hear on my show. I'm up for it, man. Whatever genre, it doesn't matter. We'll find it. We'll make it happen. Wherever you are in the world, text me, let me know where you're listening from also, okay? Tell your friend, tell your other friend, tell your best friend, tell your next friend, tell your friend that don't like you anymore that we are air every Friday at 7 p.m. Put in your group chat. Put on your story. Send it to your auntie. Yes. Mm-hmm. Send it to your nan. Yes. Not the one. The one, the other one, man, show. Yeah, man. But yeah, sounds the LMA boot up. We slow it down. We're leaving shortly, all right? So let's keep

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2: 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Big up my guy, Corey, for the last couple hours. Let me know what you guys are doing this weekend. I'm in the mix from 9 to 11. Keep it locked right here.

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13: 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If you're just joining us, I'm locked in with you guys from 9 to 11. In the background, Odell and Whiskey with Night in the Sun. It's Jules on Kiss.

0: 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Big up to my brother Juice.
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2: 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This is Agent Sasko. 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
17: 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Off all the show, guys. 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